0: Ta-da!
1: Oh! Oh, how lovely! Oh! Hey? Right.
0: Right. Now let's just...
1: Oi! Hey! Oh!
0: Wait.
1: Oh, baby.
0: Dinner?

0: აი
1: Roll up, roll up.
0: Look!
1: It's a raffle of love. Win a holiday for two.
0: Oh, please, Beanie. Oh, please, please, please.
2: No.
0: Oh!
2: Ay, ay, ay, ay.
0: Can we?
2: Oh, no.
0: Hello.